0: It's hard to say that I'd rather stay awake when I'm asleep, because my dreams are bursting at the seams.
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Jsme metropolitní rádio. 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

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And everybody falls. 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

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That look, I'm

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And if your man gives you trouble just to move out on the double, and you don't let it trouble your brain, cause away goes trouble down the drain. Said away goes trouble down the drain.

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1: So you know, me no really like how the man them act right now. You understand? So me fi put the girls pan game right now. Kelly, Lisa, me have two lessons for you right now. 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

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Forget all your bullshit and listen to this.

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Work all your life, get taxed, then you die. 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I need to feel something, man, I need to escape. Society's fucked, I wanna go insane. I wanna feel a bait shaking my rib cage. The G-force bit my mind like a J-airplane. So lace up your boots, turn the system louder. And stop your fucking feet like we are marching powder.

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1: On this week's show, I'm sharing with you finally my set from the After Dark pre-party for ARC Festival in Chicago. I played alongside Hiroko Yamamura and, of course, our little princess, Sarah Landry. If you're not into techno and this is not your bag, that's totally fine. I'll be sharing more groovy stuff on the show in the coming weeks, but right now, this one is for the techno connoisseurs out there. Hit it!

Recorded live from After Dark Chicago, I'm Nicole Modaba in the mix. Let me tell you, that was an incredible two shows in Chicago. One night of techno and the festival was a groovy, housey one. Creatively, for me, that was unbelievable.

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1: I'm Nicole Mudaba. This is In The Mood Radio. Last minute decision that night was to go back to back with Sarah Landry. It was mega, mega fun. I will share this section on my YouTube channel.

with a bang. I loved it this year. The music was on point, and I got to enjoy a lot of sunshine. Speaking of which, I'll be in Miami all of October. On the 23rd, I'll be playing at Space, Atlanta Warehouse, October 24th, for the Halloween party. And finishing off in my favorite city, New York, playing at Refuge on October 31st. Look out for my new EP coming out on October 16, people. Proper chunk and grooves. And by the way, for those who are asking about the B3B that we did at the Hog Festival, I am sorry to tell you that the recording was distorted. I can't play it on the show, unfortunately, but I will be sharing more social video clips on my platforms. Until next time, my love. I'll see you next week.

0: 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Next week, we'll still be in the mood.
1: That was twisted. Where's the f***ing after party? Come on!
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